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9: Tonight, expect showers and thunderstorms, mostly cloudy skies, and a low around 54, warming to 56. Winds will be from the southwest at 2 to 9 miles per hour, gusting up to 21 miles per hour. Rainfall could reach a quarter of an inch. Tomorrow brings sunshine with a high near 84, dropping to 82 by afternoon. Winds will be light from the west.

0: Tomorrow night, anticipate partly cloudy conditions and a low around 50. Sunday, prepare for showers and thunderstorms, mostly cloudy skies, and a high near 79. Monday, expect rain showers before 10 a.m., followed by potential thunderstorms and a high near 85.
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1: I have had it. Enough is enough. Just stop.
2: Go away. Had enough of winter? Cold weather? Then join us this Saturday afternoon as Budweiser presents the annual Frost Buster season opener at La Crosse Fairgrounds Speedway. 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The action will heat up as the Quick Trip Late Models, Grand National Sportsman, Auto Value Minivan, Skyline Fireworks Hornets, and Auto Value Six Shooters battle on the quarter-mile action track. 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
7: Tonight, expect showers and thunderstorms, mostly cloudy skies, and a low around 54, warming to 56. Winds will be from the southwest at 2 to 9 miles per hour, gusting up to 21 miles per hour. Rainfall could reach a quarter of an inch. Tomorrow brings sunshine with a high near 84, dropping to 82 by afternoon. Winds will be light from the west. Tomorrow night, anticipate partly cloudy conditions and a low around 50. Sunday, prepare for showers and thunderstorms, mostly cloudy skies, and a high near 79. Monday, expect rain showers before 10 a.m., followed by potential thunderstorms and a high near 85.
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8: Tonight, expect showers and thunderstorms, mostly cloudy skies, and a low around 54, warming to 56. Winds will be from the southwest at 2 to 9 miles per hour, gusting up to 21 miles per hour. Rainfall could reach a quarter of an inch. Tomorrow brings sunshine with a high near 84, dropping to 82 by afternoon. Winds will be light from the west. Tomorrow night, anticipate partly cloudy conditions and a low around 50. Sunday, prepare for showers and thunderstorms, mostly cloudy skies, and a high near 79. Monday, expect rain showers before 10 a.m., followed by potential thunderstorms and a high near 85.
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4: Showers and thunderstorms overnight. Temperatures near 60 at daybreak. Southwest winds 5 to 10, gusting to 20. Saturday, increasing clouds, 85. Saturday night, a slight chance of showers and thunderstorms, 57. Sunday, showers, possibly a thunderstorm, 85. Monday, afternoon showers likely, possibly a thunderstorm, 88. Tuesday, cloudy, 79.
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6: Showers and thunderstorms overnight. Temperatures near 60 at daybreak. Southwest winds 5 to 10, gusting to 20. Saturday, increasing clouds, 85. Saturday night, a slight chance of showers and thunderstorms.

0: Sunday showers, possibly a thunderstorm, 85. Monday, afternoon showers likely, possibly a thunderstorm, 88. Tuesday, cloudy, 79.
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0: Showers and thunderstorms overnight. Temperatures near 60 at daybreak. Southwest winds 5 to 10, gusting to 20. Saturday, increasing clouds, 85. Saturday night, a slight chance of showers and thunderstorms, 57. Sunday, showers, possibly a thunderstorm, 85. Monday, afternoon showers likely, possibly a thunderstorm, 88. Tuesday, cloudy, 79.
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0: Showers and thunderstorms overnight. Temperatures near 60 at daybreak. Southwest winds 5 to 10, gusting to 20. Saturday, increasing clouds, 85. Saturday night, a slight chance of showers and thunderstorms, 57. Sunday, showers, possibly a thunderstorm, 85. Monday, afternoon showers likely, possibly a thunderstorm, 88. Tuesday, cloudy, 79.
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0: Showers and thunderstorms overnight. Temperatures near 60 at daybreak. Southwest winds 5 to 10, gusting to 20. Saturday, increasing clouds, 85. Saturday night, a slight chance of showers and thunderstorms, 57. Sunday, showers, possibly a thunderstorm, 85. Monday, afternoon showers likely, possibly a thunderstorm, 88. Tuesday, cloudy, 79.
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0: Showers and thunderstorms overnight. Temperatures near 60 at daybreak. Southwest winds 5 to 10, gusting to 20. Saturday, increasing clouds, 85. Saturday night, a slight chance of showers and thunderstorms, 57. Sunday, showers, possibly a thunderstorm, 85. Monday, afternoon showers likely, possibly a thunderstorm, 88. Tuesday, cloudy, 79.
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1: I want to tell you a story about the house went blue. 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

0: Showers and thunderstorms overnight. Temperatures near 60 at daybreak. Southwest winds 5 to 10, gusting to 20. Saturday, increasing clouds, 85. Saturday night, a slight chance of showers and thunderstorms, 57. Sunday, showers, possibly a thunderstorm, 85. Monday, afternoon showers likely, possibly a thunderstorm, 88. Tuesday, cloudy, 79.
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6: Today, expect a sunny day with a high near 82 and west winds gusting up to 20 miles per hour. Tonight, anticipate a rise in temperatures to around 55, with a chance of rain showers after 1 a.m. Tomorrow, we'll see rain showers in the morning, followed by thunderstorms throughout the day, with a high near 79. Tomorrow night, showers and thunderstorms.

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5: Today,

0: Expect a sunny day with a high near 82 and west winds gusting up to 20 miles per hour. Tonight, anticipate a rise in temperatures to around 55, with a chance of rain showers after 1 a.m. Tomorrow, we'll see rain showers in the morning, followed by thunderstorms throughout the day, with a high near 79. Tomorrow night, showers and thunderstorms continue, with a low around 60. Come Monday, expect more thunderstorms and a high in the mid-80s.
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It's 102.7 WKBH, and Exterminator just posted its latest list of the top cities for mosquitoes, and Los Angeles is number one for the sixth year in a row. The cities are ranked by looking at how many people had to use Exterminators for treatments over the past 12 months. The rest of the top five are Chicago, New York City, Detroit, and Atlanta. I believe you know that I spend part of my summer at Camp Decorah, and last year the mosquitoes were terrible, probably one of the worst years I've experienced out there. I remember one night last summer I was sitting in my chair and watching the scouts in the astronomy class doing a little stargazing when the mosquitoes decided to pay their visit. Those things were huge!

102.7 WKBH. Police in Orange City, Florida are investigating two males who hopped a fence at a high school and entered a building through an unlocked door. They rode bicycle and used other equipment, stole $50 worth of lanyards, and also got away with ice cream and approximately 100 hot dogs, valued at approximately $60. This happened in the middle of the night last week, and it sounds like the thieves could have been students or young adults, but that's not 100% clear. The police are asking the public for leads if anyone has any information. When asked if there was anything interesting about the case, one investigator said, "The school had 100 hot dogs, but only 80 buns. If you're buying a package of 100 hot dogs, you should be able to buy a package of 100 buns."

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0: 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Prizes will be awarded to all those who participate. No fishing gear, not a problem. The campground will provide a limited amount of fishing gear to those in need.
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0: 22, and west winds gusting up to 20 miles per hour. Tonight, anticipate a rise in temperatures to around 55, with a chance of rain showers after 1 a.m. Tomorrow, we'll see rain showers in the morning, followed by thunderstorms throughout the day, with a high near 79. Tomorrow night, showers and thunderstorms continue, with a low around 60. Come Monday, expect more thunderstorms and a high in the mid-80s.
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Today is National Barbecue Day, so the debate is on hamburger or hot dog. And you can only pick one. Well, 15,000 people voted on popular barbecue food matchups online, and 78% of the people polled said burgers. Also, 56% said ribs over sausage, 66% picked potato salad over coleslaw, and 70% chose corn on the cob over grilled veggies. So what are you, hamburger, hot dog? When the kids were living at home and we wanted to grill out, the debate was on. Two wanted a hamburger, one wanted a hot dog, or two wanted a hot dog.

0: one wanted a hamburger. So what I would do is I would take a pack of hot dogs, throw them into the food processor, grind them up, take that meat mixture, shape it into patties, throw them on the grill. Everybody wins.
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0: 102.7 WKBH, the 2026 NFL schedule was released on Thursday. Packers have 9 home games at Lambeau, a week 11 bye, and a challenging start with 3 of their first 4 games on the road. Their home opener is Thursday, September 24th versus the Falcons. Thanksgiving Eve, they'll take on the Rams, and they have a Christmas Day game. They'll be in Chicago to face
1: the Bears.
0: And 4 of their final 5 games are at Lambeau.
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10: Today, expect a sunny day with a high near 82 and west winds gusting up to 20 miles per hour. Tonight, anticipate a rise in temperatures to around 55. With a chance of rain showers after 1 a.m. Tomorrow, we'll see rain showers in the morning, followed by thunderstorms throughout the day, with a high near 79. Tomorrow night, showers and thunderstorms continue, with a low around 60. Come Monday, expect more thunderstorms and a high in the mid-80s.
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0: I am Kelly Wilde. It's 102.7 WKBH, and it turns out that yawning is contagious even in the womb. A new study just showed that fetuses yawn shortly after their mothers do. Researchers used ultrasound imaging to track facial movements in the womb and found yawning increased about 90 seconds after maternal yawns, but not after simple mouth movements. The research went a step further and added audio to the ultrasound imaging of the womb, and here's what they heard.
1: Oh my God, I am so bored. This place is so boring. There's absolutely nothing to... Oh, hey, that's new. I can play with that for a while.

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10: This afternoon, expect sunny skies with a high near 82 and west winds gusting up to 18 miles per hour. Tonight, temperatures dip to a low around 50, rising to 55 overnight under partly cloudy conditions. Tomorrow brings rain showers from 7 a.m. to 1 p.m., followed by potential thunderstorms. Highs near 79 will fall to around

0: followed by potential thunderstorms. Highs near 79 will fall to around 76 in the afternoon. Tomorrow night, anticipate showers and thunderstorms with lows around 60. Monday, expect more thunderstorms and highs near 85.
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0: 102.7 WKBH, I'm Kelly Wild, and in a recent survey, 56% of people say it's totally acceptable to use a coupon on a first date. In fact, 61% of the people surveyed said that frugality is an attractive trait in a partner, and 28% went as far as to call it sexy. 56% say they've been turned off by a date trying to show off with money. Now, even if it's not actual coupons, 37% of people say they'd be impressed if a date used reward points to pay for a date. But you have to be careful. 70% of people say there's a clear difference between being frugal and being cheap, and cheap is not sexy. When I was going to UWL, I had a first date with a young lady that I met in my introduction to psychology class. We went downtown, had a drink, and then stopped to grab a burger. We ordered our burgers, and then the server says, for an extra $2, you can get french fries. That's when I said, no, just the burgers, and then pulled a Ziploc bag full of crinkle-cut fries out of my jacket pocket. That's when my date excused herself to go to the bathroom and never came back.
1: Aww.
0: I know, right? But it did teach me a valuable lesson. From that moment on, every time I went on a first date, one of my questions was, you have nothing against french fries, do you?
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5: This afternoon, expect sunny skies with a high near 82 and west winds gusting up to 18 miles per hour. Tonight, temperatures dip to a low around 50, rising to 55 overnight under partly cloudy conditions. Tomorrow brings rain showers from 7 a.m. to 1 p.m., followed by potential thunderstorms. Highs near 79 will fall to around 76 in the afternoon. Tomorrow night, anticipate showers and thunderstorms with lows around 60. Monday, expect more thunderstorms and highs near 85.
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0: mosquitoes. 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Your favorite camping spot? Yeah, I've felt that before every time. Why do they know? No, for the sixth year in a row, I guess L.A. topped the annual list of cities with the most mosquitoes. Chicago, runner-up? Fine, keep them. We don't need them. 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
1: This afternoon, expect sunny skies with a high near 82 and west winds gusting up to 18 miles per hour. Tonight, temperatures dip to a low around 50, rising to 55 overnight under partly cloudy conditions. Tomorrow brings rain showers from 7 a.m. to 1 p.m., followed by potential thunderstorms. Highs near 79 will fall to around 76 in the afternoon. Tomorrow night, anticipate showers and thunderstorms with lows around 60. Monday, expect more thunderstorms and highs near 85.
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0: old were we when we were told this in school? Was it kindergarten? Was it first grade? Keep your hands to yourself and no throwing things. Eric Clapton had to cut a Madrid show short after being hit by an object thrown from the crowd. We're not back to this again, are we? Why do we have to talk about this all the time? Listen, people are paying good money to go to shows right now, and don't ruin it for them. Keep your hands to yourself. No throwing things at the other concert goers or the artist. Of course not the artist.
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Think back to high school for a moment. Do you look back at high school and you think, that was the best time of my life? Or do you think, I don't know, things are better now? Are you cooler now? Or were you cooler in high school? People are talking about this online, and you and I are going to talk more about it in just a couple of minutes.

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If somebody was describing you, would they say, you know, they're cool? Is that what they would say about you? Thanks for hanging out. I'm Dylan. A new poll asked people, are you cooler now than when you were in high school? 56% of people think they're cooler now. 43% of people said, nah, I was much cooler in high school. I think I am a better human than I was when I was in high school, because hopefully we just get better as we age. I'm packing.

0: can way more empathy. I have a lot more grace to extend to people. If we're talking about that, yes. Now, if we're talking about clothes and that type of thing and the way you look, no, I was way cooler in high school because now fashion, well, I don't care. 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That's what everybody's wearing? That looks uncomfortable. 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I'm not.
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11: This afternoon, expect sunny skies with a high near 82 and west winds gusting up to 18 miles per hour. Tonight, temperatures dip to a low around 50, rising to 55 overnight under partly cloudy conditions. Tomorrow brings rain showers from 7 a.m. to 1 p.m., followed by potential thunderstorms. Highs near 79 will fall to around 76 in the afternoon. Tomorrow night, anticipate showers and thunderstorms with lows around 60. Monday, expect more thunderstorms and highs near 85.
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0: Is it going to be a Jimmy Buffett maxing summer? What the heck is that? Jimmy Buffett maxing is trending. It encourages people to live their life like Jimmy. A fan says, quote, he didn't let the little things worry him. Most importantly, he built a life that felt like a 24/7 vacation. And I don't know about you, I never turned down a margarita. I mean, you know, clearly I can't have one right now because you and I are talking. But after work, yeah.
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Hey, Beatles fans, this is cool. Should we ever make it to London? The Beatles' former London headquarters is being turned into a new official fan experience. So remember, they played their

So remember, they played their final show, Apple Building, on the rooftop, January 1969. That building is being turned into, well, something wonderful for all of us fans. In fact, they expect it to open next year, 2027.

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Got them. I'm at 223 Lang Drive in La Crosse, right next door to Menards. And if you'll see the big truck and the big tent, you will get some big savings. Hurry out for half-price barbecue and family packs only while I'm here. 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They are waiting for you. They are flying off the truck. Come out, get yours while you can. 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We're right here.

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10: This afternoon, expect sunny skies with a high near 82 and west winds gusting up to 18 miles per hour. Tonight, temperatures dip to a low around 50, rising to 55 overnight under partly cloudy conditions. Tomorrow brings rain showers from 7 a.m. to 1 p.m., followed by potential thunderstorms. Highs near 79 will fall to around 76 in the afternoon. Tomorrow night, anticipate showers and thunderstorms with lows around 60. Monday, expect more thunderstorms and highs near 85.
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0: 20 ribeye steaks for $40? 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
1: This afternoon, expect sunny skies with a high near 82 and west winds gusting up to 18 miles per hour. Tonight, temperatures dip to a low around 50, rising to 55 overnight under partly cloudy conditions. Tomorrow brings rain showers from 7 a.m. to 1 p.m., followed by potential thunderstorms. Highs near 79 will fall to around 76 in the afternoon. Tomorrow night, anticipate showers and thunderstorms with lows around 60. Monday, expect more thunderstorms and highs near 85.
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People are buying those left and right. It's just a terrific deal for you. And I'm located at 223 Lang Drive in La Crosse. If you see the big truck and the big tent, as I've been saying, you are going to find some big deals waiting for you. There are family pack deals I've been telling you about here. It's not all just beef. No, no. There's pork, seafood, chicken, premium chicken, and more. Along with the New York strips, the Kansas City strips, the mega ribeyes, the T-bones, the fillets. Some terrific deals here, too. I know I told you about the quarter cow deals, the surf and turf special.

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We're at 223 Lang Drive in La Crosse. You'll see the big truck and the big tent. And I've been telling you, you are going to get some big savings. I was just talking with a lady here a little bit ago. She said, 20 ribeye steaks for $40? Yes. As soon as this guy is free over here, if you go talk with him, he is happy to help you out. They have got some terrific family pack deals here. 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

From Magnum Media, Mike Olson back with you once again as we've been talking about meat here all afternoon. Well, my time is getting short, but I got to keep on emphasizing 20 ribeye steaks for $40. Is that true? It is true. And you can find it right here. Where is here? 223 Lang Drive in La Crosse. You'll see where the big tent and the truck is. And that's where the big savings are here, right next to Menards. There is some great savings I've been telling you about here all afternoon. And as far as payments, if you have a debit card, credit card, or cash, it all works here. And that's where you can take advantage of some great specials. Surf and turf specials for one. 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Quarter cow deals for you. The family pack deals that I've been telling you about here. I can't emphasize how wonderful that one is. Not only with beef, but with the premium chicken, the seafood, pork, and more. And, of course, the Kansas City strips, the mega ribeyes, the T-bones, the fillets, the New York strips. They're all here for you and some great savings on top of that. So if you like grilling out here for summertime or maybe just cooking in the house, it's all fine. Yeah, if the weather's bad, you can always cook in the house and just take out what you need out of the freezer. You still got a whole passel left here with all of these wonderful specials. So, 20 ribeyes for $40, the huge truckload meat sale. And it's about time for me to head on down the road. But please do stop by tomorrow. We'll be right back here and we'll have more deals waiting for you. Mike Olson with Magnum Media. Thanks so much for joining me.

0: I don't know about you. I enjoy it when Adam Sandler gets all his friends together and they make a movie. It looks like we are going to get a Grown Ups 3, and it is in the works. But at this point, no release date. I'll definitely watch a Grown Ups 3. I like the first two.
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4: Tonight, expect a mostly cloudy sky with lows around 49, warming to 52. North winds will gust up to 18 miles per hour. Tomorrow brings rain showers before 1 p.m., followed by possible thunderstorms with highs near 78 dropping to 74. East winds could gust up to 25 miles per hour. Tomorrow night, anticipate more showers and thunderstorms with lows around 61. Southeast winds may gust up to 25 miles per hour. Monday, expect thunderstorms and highs near 83. Tuesday, rain showers early, then potential storms with highs near 71.
5: 1027 WKBH. Tune us in and tune the rest of this crazy world out.

The artists we play on WKBH, their reputations speak for themselves. The passion they put into their music lives here.

0: I can't wait to watch this. Jack Osbourne, son of Ozzy and Sharon, says a biopic about his mom and dad, about Ozzy and Sharon, is in the works, and it will be given to us 2028. So not next year, but the year after that, which kind of makes sense. You know, the Osbournes, they're going to be busy next year because Ozfest returns for 2027.
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Thank you for choosing to listen to us today. My name is Dylan. Guys should be big and hairy, if you ask me. There's a debate online. Women are saying guys shouldn't be allowed to wear flip-flops because of toe hair. Well, we'll discuss this more. 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
2: Tonight, expect a mostly cloudy sky with lows around 49, warming to 52. North winds will gust up to 18 miles per hour. Tomorrow brings rain showers before 1 p.m., followed by possible thunderstorms with highs near 78 dropping to 74. East winds could gust up to 25 miles per hour. Tomorrow night, anticipate more showers and thunderstorms with lows around 61. Southeast winds may gust up to 25 miles per hour. Monday, expect thunderstorms and highs near 83. Tuesday, rain showers early, then potential storms with highs near 71.
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7: Tonight, expect a mostly cloudy sky with lows around 49, warming to 52. North winds will gust up to 18 miles per hour. Tomorrow brings rain showers before 1 p.m., followed by possible thunderstorms with highs near 78 dropping to 74. East winds could gust up to 25 miles per hour.

0: Tomorrow night, anticipate more showers and thunderstorms with lows around 61. Southeast winds may gust up to 25 miles per hour. Monday, expect thunderstorms and highs near 83. Tuesday, rain showers early, then potential storms with highs near 71.
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